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2: Relations between the US and UK are higher now that Andy Burnham's prime minister than when Sir Keir Starmer held the role. That's according to Donald Trump. Meanwhile, the US president's given his thoughts on AI.
3: Artificial intelligence, hereinafter officially called super intelligence, changing the name, in that the use of the word artificial makes intelligence fake. It makes it sound fake, and it is not fake. It's actually amazing.
2: Around 60 migrants who refused help from the French Coast Guard and spent more than 30 hours at sea have arrived in Dover. British rescue boats were sent to collect the passengers of a migrant dinghy on Tuesday. An influential committee of MPs has warned that policymakers should avoid blaming the UK's budget watchdog for difficult decisions as a result of tight public finances. The comments from the Commons Treasury Committee comes ahead of Chancellor John Healey's budget next month. A new analysis has found more than a third of young people killed in car crashes over the last 5 years were not wearing a seatbelt. The research has come from the AA Charitable Trust. That's the latest from Radio News Hub. I'm Jules Eatbridge.
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7: The Prime Minister's held face-to-face talks with US President Donald Trump for the first time since taking office. The pair met on the fringes of the UN General Assembly in New York.
8: I can certainly work with him. It was a very encouraging meeting. We've established a good connection in the discussions we've had, and that very much came through today.
7: Head of the budget next month, an influential committee of MPs has warned that policymakers should avoid blaming the UK's budget watchdog for difficult decisions as a result of tight public finances. Around 60 migrants who spent more than 30 hours at sea refusing help from the French Coast Guard have arrived in Dover. The French Coast Guard say the small boat spent over 33 hours in precarious conditions and refused help as they were determined to take all risks to reach the United Kingdom. A new analysis of Department for Transport data by the AA Charitable Trust has found more than a third of young people killed in car crashes over the last 5 years were not wearing a seatbelt. The figure for all ages was just under a quarter. That's the latest from Radio News Hub. I'm Jules Eatbridge.
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4: The first time since taking office, the Prime Minister's held face-to-face talks with US President Donald Trump. Andy Burnham spoke after their meeting.
5: A lot of common ground on the cost of living. We agreed around the conflict in the Middle East and the importance of bringing an end to it, getting the strait open, and obviously making sure that Iran doesn't end up a nuclear power. So lots of agreement there.
4: Meanwhile, Mr. Burns confirmed in New York that security chiefs have been ordered to set up a new unit to tackle Russian information warfare. An influential committee of MPs has warned that policymakers should avoid blaming the UK's budget watchdog for difficult decisions as a result of tight public finances. Around 60 migrants who refused help from the French Coast Guard and spent more than 30 hours at sea have now arrived in Dover. A new analysis has found that more than a third of young people killed in car crashes over the last 5 years were not wearing a seatbelt. The AA Charitable Trust, who carried out the research, say it highlights that seatbelts are the simplest and most effective safety measure. That's the latest from Radio News Hub. I'm Jules Eastbridge.
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4: Are you a fan of soul music? 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
5: The Prime Minister's held face-to-face talks with US President Donald Trump for the first time since taking office. The pair met on the fringes of the UN General Assembly in New York.
6: I can certainly work with him. It was a very encouraging meeting. We've established a good connection in the discussions we've had, and that very much came through today.
5: Meanwhile, Andy Burnham's instructed security chiefs to set up a new unit to tackle Russian information warfare. Around 60 migrants who spent more than 30 hours at sea refusing help from the French Coast Guard have arrived in Dover. Ahead of Chancellor John Healey's budget next month, an influential committee of MPs has warned that policymakers should avoid blaming the UK's budget watchdog for difficult decisions as a result of tight finances. The Commons Treasury Committee has argued the independence of the Office of Budget Responsibility should be protected. And more than a third of young people killed in car crashes over the last 5 years were not wearing a seatbelt. That's according to new analysis by the AA Charitable Trust. That's the latest from Radio News Hub. I'm Jules Eastbridge.
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11: For the first time since taking office, the Prime Minister has held face-to-face talks with US President Donald Trump. Andy Burnham spoke after their meeting.
12: A lot of common ground on the cost of living, the conflict in the Middle East and the importance of bringing an end to it, getting the strait open, and obviously making sure that Iran doesn't end up a nuclear power.
11: Meanwhile, Mr. Burnham confirmed in New York that security chiefs have been ordered to set up a new unit to tackle Russian information warfare. Elsewhere, two men have been arrested over a suspected terrorist plot to target the Jewish community in Manchester. It came ahead of Yom Kippur. Police say the men, who are in their 30s, were arrested on Sunday. The Anti-Semitism Monitoring Group described the plot as utterly chilling. Ofsted is making teachers want to quit their jobs. That's coming from the National Education Union. They say staff don't feel the last year's reforms are an improvement, and many still have a sense of dread about inspections. And Taylor Swift's got a new single on the way. Patient Zero will be available on Friday. From Radio News Sub, I'm Frankie Hersine.
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10: Panacea Soul. Weather.
11: Rain for many of us, heavy at times with some intense bursts and even hail in the east. Clearing later on though to leave a dry day with some sunny spells and a high of 23 degrees Celsius.

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1: 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Quiet Storm. 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
0: 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This is Panacea Soul.
6: Andy Burnham's announced that security chiefs have been ordered to set up a new unit to tackle Russian information warfare. He also said more support would be coming for Ukraine after meeting with Ukrainian President Volodymyr Zelensky.
7: I said it to you then, I'll say it to you again today. Be assured of our full support, and nothing changes from our point of view. In every meeting I've had here, and every meeting I will have here, I ask people to support you, to support you.
6: The Prime Minister is also calling for better regulation of artificial intelligence. Two men have been arrested over a plot to attack the Jewish community in Manchester. Counter-terrorism police say the two, who are in their 30s, were planning an attack ahead of Yom Kippur. Around 60 migrants who spent more than 30 hours at sea arrived in Dover last night. Those on board the dinghy refused help from the French Coast Guard, who say they were determined to take all risks to reach the UK. And a blue diamond ring of extraordinary rarity could fetch up to £2 million when it goes under the hammer next month. For On Radio News Sub, I'm Frankie Hersein.
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0: Panacea Soul. Weather.
6: Rain for many of us, heavy at times with some intense bursts and even hail in the east. Clearing later on though to leave a dry day with some sunny spells and a high of 23 degrees Celsius.

There's Gary Bird and the GB Experience with The Crown on Panacea for your Wednesday morning. Hope you're well. Welcome to The Breakfast Show for Panacea Soul. And of course, we are waking you up the right way with all of this great music. Windjammer, Tossing and Turning from 1984, playing for us right now.

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2: 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Exactly what you'd expect to hear on Panacea Soul Radio with Tony Shawcross. Just

0: 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We have our news update for you right now. Level 42 to play and a track from CC Peniston next.
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2: Policymakers should avoid blaming the UK's budget watchdog for difficult decisions as a result of tight public finances. That's what an influential committee of MPs has warned. The Commons Treasury Committee has argued the independence of the Office for Budget Responsibility should be protected. Many university graduates from underrepresented backgrounds face unequal access to career opportunities compared with their peers. Limited professional networks and social capital is one of the largest contributors to employment disadvantage that underrepresented students in the UK face. That's according to a report by the Graduate Futures Institute in partnership with the University of Leicester. And Santander UK has announced a new partnership with Sibstar, a debit card and app aiming to help people manage everyday spending. Through the partnership, Santander says it will be able to refer customers and their families who may need extra support managing their money directly to Sibstar.
1: So fun.

That is the brand new tune from a group called The Monk, and You're the One, doing all right in our soul charts at the moment. And you will catch that on Sunday from 4 o'clock with Rob. Make sure you're checking that one out. Right, let's play this now from Rolls Royce. This is Best Love.

number one tune there for Lionel Richie, All Night Long on Panacea Soul. Now, not far off this morning's flip reverse, just the other side of 8 o'clock, but one more tune to get us there. This track from Anita Baker is You Bring Me Joy.

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7: Security chiefs have been ordered to set up a new unit to tackle Russian information warfare. Andy Burnham made the announcement to the United Nations yesterday. He also reaffirmed support to Ukraine after meeting President Volodymyr Zelensky.
8: The presentation that you made at the Coalition of the Willing around finance, we understand the challenges that you're facing. We will make a contribution around energy infrastructure, but there'll be a further contribution.
7: Around 50 migrants who refused help from the French Coast Guard arrived in Dover last night. They'd been at sea for over 30 hours and were shadowed by French authorities. They say they were determined to take all risks to reach the UK. Ofsted is making teachers want to quit their jobs. That's coming from the National Education Union. They say they don't feel last year's reforms are an improvement, and many still have a sense of dread about inspections. And Paralympic gold medalist Lizzie Jordan's calling for a VAT cut to tandem bicycles to get more blind and visually impaired people into cycling. For almost Radio News Hub, I'm Frankie Hersine.
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0: Panacea Soul. Weather.
7: Rain for many of us, heavy at times with some intense bursts and even hail in the east. Clearing later on though to leave a dry day with some sunny spells and a high of 23 degrees Celsius.

0: Rolls with Stop Me From Starting This Feeling on Panacea Soul, written by David Foster in 1986. Great track. Right, let's get straight into your Wednesday morning flip reverse.
1: Think you recognize music?
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1: Can you recognize a song even from a small snippet?
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1: Well, what about backwards?
2: Huh?
1: It's time for Flip Reverse on Panacea Breakfast.
0: Okay, see if you can figure this one out then. Your 10 seconds backwards goes like this. There we go. Can you figure it out? Do you know which track we have flipped backwards there? If you do, then get in touch either on the app or message studio at panacearadio.net. We'll do some clues for you after this from Zeus. This is Everyone's a Winner.

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1: Right, we've played it already, but let's do the recap and give you some clues this morning. So this track was released in 1976 and peaked at number 10 on the charts here in the UK of August of that year, actually, 7th of August it hit the chart there. It's a song which is a socially conscious song about inequality, greed, peace and the hope that the world's prosperity can eventually be shared by everyone. And a little fact for you as well, the song was actually covered in 1988 by the Christians, taking their version to number 8 in the UK, doing slightly better than this version. Don't let them clues help you in any way. If you know the answer and wish to play along, we'd love to hear from you either through the app or that the email address is studio@panacearadio.net. Let's play this from 1982. From High Fashion, this is Hold On.

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1: How are you getting along with today's flip? Well, here's the last recap. There you go. If you're playing along today, you have 3.5 minutes to get your answers in. We're going to reveal and give the song a play after this from George Benson. This is Give Me the Night.

0: George Benson and Give Me the Night on Panacea Soul. Now let's do the reveal for your Wednesday morning flip reverse.
1: We flipped it and reversed it. But did you figure it out?
2: Yeah.
3: No, man.
1: Flip reverse on Panacea Breakfast.
0: So today's flip sounded like this. Now then, let's say good morning to the leaders on our leaders board. We have got Tony Dabik in Warrington getting that right today. Well done to you. Tomo in Marple, good morning to you, getting that right today. And Jason in Cardiff getting it right. And Trish Dalton, Full House, well done to you today. Also, good morning to Daz Cunliffe. Thank you for your call earlier. Hope you're well and getting that right today. Also, Diane Ashcroft, who used to be on our leaders board and is trying to get back on there. So 3 out of 3 so far this week. Let's see how you go over the next 3 days. Julie Handley, good morning to you, getting that spot on. And Eva Stanton, good morning to you as well. All playing along, excuse me, and getting it right today. Well done. Let's give it a spin. Isley Brothers and Harvest for the World. If you got that today, well done.

0: it is. Today's Flip Reverse, the Isley Brothers with Harvest for the World, 1976. Right, we have another one lined up for you tomorrow around the same time, just after 8 o'clock. But on the way, got some more great tunes to get us up to 9 o'clock. Rocker's Revenge, Atlantic Star, and a tune from Glenn Jones on the way.
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Dry as a Bone and Real Love on Panacea. Well, today is officially the astronomical start of autumn. Yeah, the autumn equinox happens at around 1:06 a.m. On UK time, which has obviously already happened. And from here, the nights start drawing in, which they've done already, haven't they? Daylight shrinks quickly as we head towards those clocks changing back on the 25th of October. Yes, it does start to go dark quickly then, doesn't it? What's the first thing that makes you kind of realise autumn has properly arrived? You know, like putting the heating on, dark mornings, leaves everywhere, or just the return of the big coat? Yeah, from under the bed or in the cupboard. Yeah, we swap those summer coats and bring the big, thick, wintry ones out, don't we? Mind you, having said that, had the heating on a few times already this month. Yeah, there's been some cold days, hasn't there? Right, let's press on with the tunes. 1982, Atlantic Star for you now, and Circles on Panacea Soul. Good morning.

0: Great track there. Kind of a bit of a Quiet Storm kind of vibe, really, for Glenn Jones. Standout track from 1987, and it must be love. We're going to stick with that 80s vibe in just a few minutes' time. From 1982, McFadden and Whitehead have got a tune lined up for you. And we're going to go back even further to 1968 with Diana Ross and the Supremes. It's on the way next.
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0: And I-

Diana Ross and the Supremes with I'm Gonna Make You Love Me on Panacea Soul. Got a track from the Cool Runners to play in a second, but just spotted here, Ray Charles would have been 96 today. He was born on the 23rd of September 1930, and his official biography describes him as one of the pioneers of soul, blending gospel, blues, R&B, jazz and country as well. Yeah, great track. I might see if we've got any of his music, actually, see if I can throw something on for you. But let's play this one now from the Cool Runners. This is called Play the Game.

0: Runners and play the game on Panacea from back in 1982. Right, we are heading towards 9 o'clock. News and weather is nearly here, and we've got some great tunes for you lined up, including, let me tell you, Luther Vandross, Patti LaBelle with Michael McDonald, and a track from Aretha Franklin, all kicking off our next hour. Stay right there.
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2: 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Panacea Soul's Quiet Storm. Quiet Storm. Quiet Storm.
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1: 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This is Panacea Soul.
6: Andy Burnham says he wants the UK to lead the world in developing a set of rules to prevent the spread of rogue AI.
7: We are developing a new AI defence partnership with the United States to protect our critical national infrastructure. Fundamental decisions on this technology are too important to be left to chance.
6: Speaking in front of the United Nations General Assembly, he says he sees Britain as an honest broker in AI regulation. Two men have been arrested over a plot to attack the Jewish community in Manchester. Counter-terrorism police say the two, who are in their 30s, were planning the attack ahead of Yom Kippur. At least 11 people have been killed after a mass shooting at a house party in South Africa, one of them believed to be a pregnant woman. Police say they're looking for three people. And more than 300 homes have been evacuated in Falmouth because of a suspected unexploded World War II device. The local council and police have put a cordon in place. An explosive team is assessing the situation. That's the latest from Radio News Hub. I'm Frankie Hersein.
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1: Panacea Soul. Weather.
6: Rain for many of us, heavy at times with some intense bursts and even hail in the east. Clearing later on though to leave a dry day with some sunny spells and a high of 23 degrees Celsius.

the nostalgia behind that track for me. Yeah, it brings back some memories, that 1986, the time when I was kind of discovering this music, and I thought, I like the feel of this. That's where it all began for me. Yes, Patti LaBelle with Michael McDonald and On My Own. Now let's stick with the 80s, 1983 from Madonna. This is Think of Me.

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Linda Taylor, You and Me just started on Panacea Soul. Now, here's a question for you. Electric cars, are they proving the doubters wrong? Apparently, a study has revealed that high-mileage EVs can be more reliable than petrol cars. Would you buy a used electric car with 100,000 miles on it? Because you always think, don't you, if you're buying a normal car, petrol or diesel, with that kind of mileage, you think, oh, is it motorway mileage? Well, it doesn't really matter with an electric car, does it? How many miles are on the clock, as long as it's in good condition. I've got an EV car. It's done about 150,000 miles, still going strong. And looking at the news today, diesel heading towards £2 a litre again at the moment. That perhaps tilts it towards maybe buying an electric vehicle. From experience, and of having one now for just over 2 years, in all honesty, you don't notice the difference. Apart from the cost, it's much cheaper to charge up. Right, let's go back to the Motown era. This is Diana Ross and

as Whitney Houston with Saving All My Love For You, 1985. Now we're going to bring it up to date with a band called Jeroboam. Now, this is a name worth keeping an eye on, especially if you like your modern soul and funk with that kind of proper live band feel, because these are an 11-piece outfit that have come from Paris. And the story behind the band actually stretches back more than 10 years. Core musicians previously worked together as a group called Echoes Of, and building a reputation on the live circuit before developing their own original material as the band Jeroboam. So here they are with a track called Sleepless Night.

0: That's the brand new tune from the band Jeroboam and Sleepless Night. It was a brand new entry in at number 13 on our Soul Chart on Sunday just gone. And if you catch Rob from 4 o'clock this coming Sunday, we'll see exactly how that does. And the hottest 20 tunes as well. There should be a few new entries coming in this week, I believe. So yeah, check that one out. But on the way, we're going to go back to the 80s decade with Midnight Star and a track from Smokey Robinson and Those Miracles.
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Midas Touch from Midnight Star on Panacea Soul. Now, called into a garden centre yesterday to grab some lunch with my mum and noticed Christmas decorations are out. They skipped the Halloween bit. But yeah, it's all full of Christmas decks, which kind of brings me to tell you we have actually launched the date for the Panacea Christmas Party, and it's an open invitation. Skiddle.com is where our tickets are being held for this, and it's happening on the 19th of December. Selling really well at the minute, considering we've still got a few months to go. So if you fancy coming along to that, we'd love to see you at the Grand Cocktail Bar in Warrington Town Centre. Confirmed DJs are all on the list there on our website, and vocal performance is happening as well, and a bit of food available on the menu if you fancy it as well. So you can make a day of this, because it's starts at 3 o'clock, it runs right the way through until the early hours the following morning, so you can come and go as you please, or you can just stay the whole day. That's exactly what I'll be doing. So looking forward to that 19th of December, the Panacea Soul Christmas Party. If you do want tickets, a nice easy way in is on our website. Click on the gig guide and that will take you directly to the Skiddle ticketing page. Smokey Robinson and the Miracles, this is Being With You.

almost to move over and hand over to Sam Brown and the Mid-Morning Soul Spectrum. But before we do that, I'm going to leave you with this tune from 1987 from Stephanie Mills. This is I Feel Good All Over. You have a fabulous day wherever you are, and keep Panacea with you. I'll be back tomorrow morning from 7 in the morning. Take care. Have a great Wednesday. Bye-bye for now.

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2: Andy Burnham says he wants the UK to lead the world in developing a set of rules to prevent the spread of rogue AI.
3: We will bring the right people together on the key issues, delivering on the potential of AI for good and dealing with the risks. And we will work towards agreeing a single set of global principles and standards to ensure the transparency and access we need to increase our preparedness.
2: But his speech came just hours after Donald Trump told the event he'd resist attempts to rein the tech in. Six people have been arrested after anti-migrant protests in Gosport last night. Police say they became hostile to their officers. The protesters had gathered there after reports that migrants who'd just crossed the channel were en route. Ofsted is making teachers want to quit their jobs. That's coming from the National Education Union. They say their staff don't feel last year's reforms are an improvement. Many still have a sense of dread about inspections. And Taylor Swift's got a new single on the way. Patient Zero will be available on Friday. That's the latest from Radio News Hub. I'm Frankie Hersine.
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1: 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Weather.
2: Rain for many of us, with some intense downpours and even hail in the east, but clearing later on. Elsewhere dry with sunny spells and feeling warm in the southeast with a high of 23 degrees Celsius.

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Low Panacea Radio. This is Panacea Soul. Panacea Soul. The mid-morning soul spectrum. Sam Brown. Panacea.

Okay then, Wednesday morning, top of the morning to you. Good morning, welcome to this morning edition of the Mid-Morning Soul Spectrum. Right here on Panacea Soul. I'm Sam Brown, I'm in the house, guys. I'm here till 12 today. We've got some great selection of music lined up for you guys. The OJs and Quincy Jones, if anything to go by, then you know that we're in for some brilliant music. I've got Atlantic Star coming up next. But before we do, let me say good morning to Mike Mason. Great show as usual, my good sir. And Mike will be back later on tonight at 10 o'clock with The Quiet Storm. All right, let me get Wednesday morning rocking. Middle of the week, here is Atlantic Star with Silver Shadow. Welcome to the show.

Back in the days, 80s, 90s, when the UK street soul scene was at its ultimate best, well, guarantee that Manchester maintained a great position, folks, in contributing some nostalgic and some iconic music, including this one I'm going to play now from Cool Down Zone. Good friends of mine, sadly, the lead singer, Diane Charlemagne, has passed away prematurely, but here they are with a big international hit single, Heaven Knows. This is going to take us into the first break of the morning, so when I return from that, folks, I'm continue with Roberta Flack and Donny Hathaway, and back together again.

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Wednesday morning, welcome back to this morning edition of Maybe the Morning Soul Spectrum. Saying good morning to all the guys over in the East Lancs region. Good morning, guys. How are you all this morning? Are you on the walking trail with us this weekend? And Chris, are you coming out walking with us there, mate? Why don't you set up a walk over in Leyland for us, guys, eh? It'd be interesting to pop over there, mate. We can all have coffee back at your place, you know what I mean? Sounds like a plan. Right, guys, we're on the walking trail this weekend over at our Quarry Bank Mill. If you want to participate, come along. Hit me up at studio.darbertradio.com. Live, not too late, all right? Saying good morning to Shirley Drive Time I1. She will be taking the lead on this walk. She's on your dial today at 3 o'clock at Jewish Drive Panacea, all right? Don't forget Mr. Tony the Soul Man Shawcross is on before that at 1 o'clock with Evan in the afternoon. Good morning to you, my good sir. Looking forward to see you and Donna and young Shelby out on the walking trail. All right, then, let me continue with this one from Billy Ocean. It's Love Zone.

Days back in Manchester. Tavares bringing it live and direct this morning. Right, I'm saying good morning to my good friend, my cat, Sparky. Good morning, Sparky. Sparky, ladies and gents, is over at the Manchester Cat Clinic. That's on Wimsor Road, just opposite Christie's, actually. They are wonderful, delightful, absolutely incredible guys. Bunch of guys, all right? And the way they look up.

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So then here we are in the final segment of the first hour of the Mid Morning Soul Spectrum for this Wednesday morning, the 23rd of September. Panacea Soul bringing it to you across the UK and saying good morning to Katie. Good morning, Katie. Hope I got it right. Is that Katie Walker over at the Manchester Cat Clinic then? Good morning to you and all the other guys who are in the house, in the building, doing a fantastic job, all right? Brilliant.

Sound of Raw Silk, always been one of my favorites, taking it back to 1982. Tunes from my placemate years. Don't forget, in the second hour of the show, that's how we start, with me taking a trip back to between 1980 and 84, when I was resident at the iconic Placemate 7, alright? Alright guys, let me continue with Alexandra O'Neill, along with Sherelle, Never Knew Love Like This. And then guess what? We got Mr. PJ Stokes, Paul PJ Stokes, with Sweet Philly Soul to take us up to the news at the top of the hour. See you guys in my placemate years. We'll

Okay, then, I did say PJ Stokes, and that's absolutely correct. I've got PJ Stokes, A Sweet Philly Soul, coming up next. But let me just remind you that on the 28th of December over at Band on the Wall, my good friend Matt Black, along with GTI, Giles Thorpe, aka GTI, will be in the house playing you a selection of street soul, all right? They're playing from vinyl as well, by the way, folks, back to back. It's going to be a great night out. Tickets available from Skittles on this one, and I'm going to be in the house as well. Am I DJing? No, I'm actually going out. I support a lot of Matt Black stuff, so I'm just popping over there too as a night out. You know what I mean? Chat up the ladies. Sorry, that just slipped out. I think I better play you this song from PJ Stokes. And I,

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0: Across the Northwest on DAB, on your smartphone and smart speaker, online and on digital platforms, we are the number one choice for soul, funk, and groove. This is Panacea Soul.
6: Andy Burnham says he wants the UK to lead the world in developing a set of rules to prevent the spread of rogue AI.
7: We are developing a new AI defence partnership with the United States to protect our critical national infrastructure. Fundamental decisions on this technology are too important to be left to chance.
6: But his speech at the United Nations General Assembly came just hours after Donald Trump told the event he'd resist attempts to rein in what he calls superintelligence. Deaths from drug use in Scotland rose by 11% last year. New figures show that 1,113 lives were lost as a result, and Scotland continues to have the highest drug death rate in Europe. At least 11 people have been killed after a mass shooting at a house party in South Africa, one of them believed to be a pregnant woman. Police say they're looking for three people. And Paralympic gold medalist Lizzie Jordan's calling for a VAT cut from tandem bicycles to get more blind and visually impaired people into cycling. From Radio News Hub, I'm Frankie Hersine.
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0: 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Weather.
6: Rain for many of us, with some intense downpours and even hail in the east, but clearing later on. Elsewhere dry with sunny spells and feeling warm in the southeast with a high of 23 degrees Celsius.

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This is Panacea Soul. Panacea Soul. The mid-morning soul spectrum. The placemate years on Panacea.

Okay then, so here we are back in the second hour of the Made Morning Soul Spectrum for this Wednesday morning of the 23rd of September. All right, guys, we're now in my placemate. Here's where I take you back to my iconic residency over in Manchester. I worked in placemate from 1980 to 1984, all right, and had the pleasure of working with some of the UK's top soul bands at the time and some of the biggest name DJs, all right. So here we are. First and foremost, I did say that Matt Black, along with Giles Thorpe, are over at the Band on the Wall on the 28th of December. No, it's the 28th of November. They're in the house with the Street Soul Party. All right. So welcome to my placemate here as we kickstarted this segment with our Booker Newberry III and Love Town, and then New Edition with a very young Bobby Brown, Mr. Telephone Man. All right. I got you. Now here is Shock from the album Electrophonic Funk, I Think I Love You. I'm featuring two tracks from this album. The other one is I Got to Have Your Love. All right, back to back on the Mid Morning Soul Spectrum, and indeed in my placemate here. Kick back and enjoy. Good morning.

And just saying good morning to all the original placemates attendee, including David Adairs. Good morning to you all, my good sir. Good morning to all the other guys who got a lot burnout over in Central Manchester and Eugene. Good morning to you guys. Dan the man over in Marple. Good morning. Don't forget, guys, we're on the walking trail this weekend, 26th, over at Quarry Bank Mill. We're cordially inviting you to come along and join us. It's going to be a great walk, actually. I reckon that'll be at least 17 people on the walk, or it's going to be a brilliant one. Really looking forward to it, as we haven't been out for as a group for some time, all right? Hit me up at studio@darbertradio.live with your WhatsApp number. We'll add you to the group, and the rest will be fun, and more fun. Here is D-Train, final one of my placemate tears. You're the one for me.

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Mid-morning Salt Spectrum, sadly, another young lady who's passed too soon. The sound of Angie Stone, and I wish you didn't miss me. At least one good thing, here on Panacea Soul, we do play her music out, all right? Right, let me take you back to the latter part of the 80s. David Grant, who started life with the group Lynx, all right? Then went solo, and at some point teamed up with Jackie Graham, and they had a couple of hits. One of those, including this one called "It Could It Be I'm Falling In Love," all right? Directly after this one, anybody remember the group Phil Farron and Galaxy, Dancing Tight? Brilliant stuff. Well, I've got Phil Farron coming up with What Do I Do, a kind of like a little jazzy soul remix on this one. Kick back, enjoy some great music on the Mid-Morning Soul Spectrum, all right? All right then.

Sharon along with Galaxy. It's a great, in my book, Do You Like Soul Music, The Origin of Funk, one of the chapters is Brit Funk, all right? And it tells the entire story of the British funk scene. And would you believe that Phil Fearon, David Joseph, G Bello, David Grant, all these guys are tied in some way, all right? So you just have to wait for the book to read up on that one, all right? Interesting. Right, talking about UK and UK street soul, Philip Leo. Was about back in 92. The UK street soul scene started in 1980 and came to a crescendo about 92 and 93. Then it faded away, all right? And Philip Leo, you know, Sinclair and a couple of other guys were right at the forefront of it. Here's Philip Leo right now with Don't Judge Me. Check.

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1: If you've had a day of stress, a tough day at work, or just fancy a little you time, tune in each night from 10. Panacea Soul's Quiet Storm. Quiet Storm. Quiet Storm.
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of Sister Sledge. Let me remind you, by the way, that we are stepping out on the 19th of December over at the Grand Bar in Warrington. That's when Panacea Soul presents his massive Christmas party. Pick up your tickets from Skittles. I'm going to be in the house doing a placemate set. Tony Shawcross, Bash, all the guys from Panacea will be there doing the business. The last party was off the Richter scale. Absolutely fantastic. Right. Don't forget, on the 28th of November over at Band on the Wall, we've also got Matt Black and DJ GTI in the house with a nice session called Street Soul. All right. Check it on out. Tickets available from Skittles for that one as well. All right. Right, Sam Dees puts in an appearance right now with a classic called After All. Directly after this one, we've got Mike Mason with his version of Chicago.

So it is that time again. That's Mike Mason, Fade and Wayward, If You Leave Me Now. Don't forget, at 1 o'clock today, Tony Shawcross is live. At 3 o'clock, Shirley Drive Time I1. At 6 o'clock, Jay Martin. At 8 o'clock this evening, is non-adjudant Roger Soul Salt Williams. And at 10 o'clock, Mike Mason. All right, guys. Hope you enjoyed a selection of music played. Join me tomorrow morning when I'll be back in the zone. Now, an updating Pat Girly Girl Wilson, Eva Movie Star Stanton, and Disco Diva Dibs, Anita Gildy, No Nickname Mary, Sparky Spark is over at the Manchester Cat Clinic at the moment. He's having a little bit of a procedure done. Do you know what I mean? I hope it's he'd be absolutely fine, actually. He's in good hands. The Manchester Cat Clinic, guys, I must say, are exceptional. They're brilliant with cats, you know what I mean? That's what they specialize in, all right? And brilliant. All right, I should keep you guys up to speed anyway. Take it easy, look after yourselves. Don't do anything I wouldn't do, and I shall see you all tomorrow morning. Right here. Bye.

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6: Andy Burnham says he wants the UK to lead the world in developing a set of rules to prevent the spread of rogue AI.
7: We will bring the right people together on the key issues, delivering on the potential of AI for good and dealing with the risks. And we will work towards agreeing a single set of global principles and standards to ensure the transparency and access we need to increase our preparedness.
6: Speaking in front of the United Nations General Assembly, he says he sees Britain as an honest broker in AI regulation. Six people have been arrested after anti-migrant protests in Gosport last night. Police say they became hostile to their officers. The protesters had gathered there after reports that migrants who'd just crossed the channel were en route. Deaths from drug use in Scotland rose by 11% last year. New figures show that 1,113 lives were lost as a result, and Scotland continues to have the highest drug death rate in Europe. And Taylor Swift's got a new single on the way. Patient Zero will be available on Friday. For On Radio News Hub, I'm Frankie Hersine.
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6: Manchester City's eventful return to the Women's Champions League saw them come from 2-0 down to draw 2-2 away to Bayern Munich. They've become the first English side to avoid defeat to the Germans in Europe. Meanwhile, Mario Nicaldente's stoppage time penalty helped Arsenal to a dramatic win over HB Kocher to get their European campaign off to a winning start. In other football news, Celtic chief Michael Nicholson's appeared to have given his backing to Martin O'Neill. The Northern Irishman cast doubt over his own future after an Old Firm defeat on Sunday, his third consecutive loss in a week. But Mr. Nicholson said despite a disappointing start, O'Neill and the players have their full support. Cricket, and Will Jacks powered England to an opening ODI winner over Sri Lanka by battling to an 89-run win. Five of England's top six got past 30, but only Harry Brook, with 67 off 69, went to a half-century. And Czechia has been tipped to win at the Billie Jean King Cup after Great Britain's campaign ended in the quarterfinals. Britain were bidding to reach the last four for the fourth time in 5 years, but defeats for Sonny Cartel and Katie Bolter sealed their fate.
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5: Six people have been arrested after anti-migrant protesters gathered at a marina in Hampshire. Hundreds of activists went to Gosport last night after far-right campaigner Daniel Thomas filmed himself trying to intercept a migrant dinghy. Deaths from drug use were up 11% last year in Scotland. 1,113 lives were lost as a result, as Scotland continues to have the highest drugs death rate in Europe. The Prime Minister says the UK would use its presidency of the G20 group of advanced economies to push for international agreements on AI.
6: In a divided world, we have the ability to bring people together, and we will. We are going to step into that role.
5: And weight loss jabs like Mounjaro have led to a rise in people needing extra holes in their belts. That's what the chief executive of Timpson says. In a message on X, James Timpson said the shops have seen a 680% increase in the number of free holes in customers' belts this year. That's the latest from Radio News Hub. I'm Holly Hughes.
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2: Panacea Soul. Weather.
5: Rain for many of us, with some intense downpours and even hail in the east, but clearing later on. Elsewhere, dry with sunny spells and feeling warm in the southeast with highs of 23 degrees Celsius.

welcome along to the Heaven in the Afternoon show. It is Wednesday afternoon, 23rd of September. We've reached midweek already. That is Joanne Garda, I Could Never Love Another Like You. And we came in said we're cool, middling, and don't you want to dance? Yeah, if you want to have a dance, do it. If you want to sit back, listen to the tunes, whatever suits you. 2 hours of fabulous music now with yours truly. The sun's just about coming through in it. I've brought it back with me. Loads of highs, one or two announcements, a couple of bits on the gig guide, and various different things going on. We're still 3 o'clock. Big thanks to Mr. Sam Brown for the previous couple of hours of great music. Let's continue with this one. Classic, The Hustle, Mr. Van McCoy.

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Sunday, the 4th of October, kicking off at 3 p.m. through till 11 p.m. That's Bradshaw Road, BL23EW, 01204 594386, or hit the Crofters website, and you can book your tickets. Book them. £5 entry, you can pound the door, but it does get rather busy. Now, wait for this one. It's going to be a reggae special. You've got Natural Mystic, the reggae queen, Ian Bassone Smith, who is just about to join Panacea Soul Radio in a couple of weeks' time, Brian Busy Pemberton, plus my good self, and you've got live performances from the man himself, Mr. Victor Haynes, and Dean Houston D-Sax. It's going to be fabulous. Rum Punch, Fruit Punch, or Prosecco on arrival, followed by a Caribbean buffet. It's going to be fabulous. Tickets, pre-purchases at all them tickets, yeah, it's the crofters.bradshaw.co.uk. We'll see you on the dance floor. Here's my first hidden gem. I'm going to dedicate this to my absolutely amazing wife, Donna. One of her favourite records, Cornelius Brothers, and Too Late to Tea.

Played at Melbourne Wharf in 1983. Love Me Right. That, of course, is the classic She Can't Die. La Freak. Good afternoon to Roy, Sam, Pete, Denise, Girl Day. Look forward to seeing you guys on the walk on Saturday. Tell you about that shortly. Leslie Mills, Howard Witter, Steve Nixon, and my good old mate, Mr. John W. Crosdale, Asif Boo Kadir. How are you doing on this Wednesday afternoon? This is a great version of the old Gloria Scott track. Yeah, Paprika Soul and A Case of Too Much Lovemaking. Italian soul at its finest, playing here on Panacea Soul Radio. Officially the UK's one choice for soul, funk, and

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Michael Jackson, Fat, well, my summer love. Well, we are virtually at the end of September, aren't we? But yeah, we're still getting little hints of sunshine coming through. But it's still not too bad, is it? We've not put the thick quilts on yet, so it can't be too bad at all. Okay, check out that What's On guide on the Panacea website, www.panacearadio.net. The SOS Weekender, that's the Spirit Soul Weekender 2026. 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Friday the 9th to Sunday the 11th of October, sosweekender.co.uk, or you can telephone 01204 873 500. You can get passes for the Friday, Saturday or Sunday. Harry Cambridge is going to be doing his live Luther Vandross PA on the Saturday. Friday is going to be equally as good. It's the meet and greet warm up party. Saturday is going to be a little bit of glam. Get your frocks out, your posh things and all that sort of stuff, and fancy shirts and suits. It's going to be amazing. Change, featuring Tanya Michelle Smith. It's in the charts.

is Sherilyn, of course, and Fix from 1983. This is the amazing Millie Jackson. I Wanna Be Your Lover. What a tune this is. Gonna take a very quick 2 minute break. Back with a fabulous music from Reggie Myrex. Don't go away. See you shortly. That's Reggie Myrex featuring Taiwan. What a tune as well. See you shortly. Use weather and coming up for you.

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0: Across the Northwest on DAB, on your smartphone and smart speaker, online and on digital platforms, we are the number one choice for soul, funk, and groove. This is Panacea Soul.
5: Andy Burnham has stood by his warning that Britain should be less in hock to the bond markets, saying the country's high level of borrowing has left it overexposed to global shocks. The Prime Minister also accused his predecessor, Sir Keir Starmer's team, of taking his original remark out of context. A 23-year-old man has denied murdering a 7-year-old girl and her aunt in a house fire near Middlesbrough. Valentina Foster and her aunt Natalie McDonald were killed in a blaze in Grangetown in August. Jaden Wright has been remanded in custody. And there's a rise in middle-aged money mules. It comes amongst a review by the Financial Conduct Authority, which has found that firms have been closing an increasing number of suspected mule accounts. Beth Harris is the FCA's head of financial crime.
6: If anybody's offering you very quick and easy money, that should be a red flag and should raise suspicions. I think if someone is offering any form of employment and they are saying they'll need to use your bank account, again, that's a very strange thing for someone to ask.
5: That's the latest from Radio News Hub. I'm Holly Hughes.
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0: 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Weather.
5: Rain for many of us, with some intense downpours and even hail in the east, but clearing later on. Elsewhere, dry with sunny spells and feeling warm in the southeast, with highs of 23 degrees Celsius.

Yeah, how good is that? That is Terry Green and Castella, Trouble in Paradise. Rob Hart on the remix of that. That is actually number one in the Panacea Soul UK Top 20. Chart chart, if you do want to listen to that, it goes out each and every Sunday, 4 to 6, with Rob Lee's amazing show, and it's a load of new stuff on there. Here's more newish music. Going out to everybody in the walking group. Bit of a favourite of ours on there. Reggie Myrax featuring Taiwan and a Half on a Lifetime. Fabulous music. Then we're going to play Lisa Stansfield for you.

0: Yeah, that's Lisa Stansfield, and big thing there. Yeah, how good is that? Reggie Myers and Taiwan, Half on a Lifetime. Coming up next for the fivefold, two classic Northern Soul tracks. I'm going to do something a little bit different.
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2: Okay, here we go. It's that time again for the 5-4 where we play two absolute classic Northern Soul tracks. I'm not going to play these for an individual today. I'm going to play them in memory of one of the greatest clubs ever. It's the 53rd birthday of the famous, infamous Wicked Casino. We spent virtually every Saturday night there, and wow, great times we had. So here we go. These are a little bit of... going out to the club, and two of my all-time favourite Northern Soul tracks. Starting off with this one from Mel Britt.

goodies, that one. Edward Hamilton, the Arabians, Baby Doll You Weep, of course. Paying homage there to the fabulous, great memories of the Wigan Casino. If Northern Soul is your thing, don't forget, coming up this Sunday, I've just started digging out a few tunes for the box. The Northern Soul and Motown Party at the Irish Club Boyington this Sunday, 27th of September, 2 p.m. till 10 p.m. Dementia UK Charity Day donation bucket on the door with a raffle as well. You've got Richie Ford, DP and Dodge, Jake King, Mickey Harvey, plus myself making my debut at the club. Looking for a guest in there. It's 83 Orford Lane, Warrington, WA278L. Don't leave it late. It's going to be an absolute packer. We're looking forward to that one. Who remembers this? This is a bit of a classic. Al Matthews and Fool for a Wednesday afternoon. We've hit midweek already. Kashif after this.

Yeah, that's the super talented Kashifa. Baby, don't break your baby's heart. Wow, so we lost a talent there, didn't he? Cut some great music over the years. A good afternoon to Moa, Gwen and Andy. And a good afternoon to Jerry Shingfield, Ian and McGee and all the gang. Look forward to seeing you on the 4th of October at the Crofters. Arthur George, Cobblestone. Susan Bradby, good afternoon to you as well. Pamela Elena, Tracy Redmond, good afternoon to you. Here's more new music. Keep coming, don't they? It's fabulous. There's been some great releases this year. The Sunburned Band featuring Tiffany Tazell, Reach for My Love.

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7: This is Panacea.

Yeah, she's back. What a tune. Melba Moore, Love Wins Every Time. Not heard something that good from that great lady for such a long, long time. Okay, it's Wednesday. That means Shirley Wan is doing Drive Panacea for hours of great music for you. And also, don't forget, Shirley's going to be taking lead on the walk. We're meeting this Saturday. Kicks off at 10 a.m. We're going around Quarry Bank Milk Mill in style. So do get involved with that one if you can. Following Shirley, Jay Martin with Groove Control, the Soul Source Record Room with Roger Williams, Quality Connoisseurs, Classic Soul. Do not miss that from 8 till 10 p.m. Then it's The Quiet Storm. Leave you with this one from Kenny Burke. Then we're going to go out with Amusement Park. See you tomorrow on Thursday. Take care. Enjoy the rest of your day. Enjoy the sunshine. We brought it out for you. Take care. Bye for now.

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4: The Home Secretary has ordered an urgent review after Border Force failed to intercept a second migrant boat in 2 days before they reached the Kent coast. 21 people have been detained by Border Security Command after a boat arrived on the beach in Dover yesterday afternoon. The Transport Secretary will meet the chairman of the National Air Traffic Services Board in the coming weeks. NATS boss Martin Rolfe has come under pressure to step down after the second air traffic issue within 2 weeks caused flight disruption on Monday. And hundreds of thousands of suspected money mule accounts have been shut down in recent years, but the crime is still rife. That's the warning from experts who say there's also a rise in middle-aged money mules. Beth Harris is the head of financial crime at the Financial Conduct Authority. She says some people will be reached out to online.
5: I think people also really need to be aware that this is a criminal offence. I think people need to think, if they are asked to do this, you know, question themselves about where have those monies come from? Is that drug money? Has that come from human trafficking? And where are those monies going to?
4: That's the latest from Radio News Hub. I'm Holly Hughes.
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0: 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Weather.
4: Rain for many of us, with some intense downpours and even hail in the east, but clearing later on. Elsewhere, dry with sunny spells and feeling warm in the southeast with highs of 23 degrees Celsius.

afternoon and welcome to Drive Panacea with me, Shirley Awan. I'm here with you right through until 6 p.m. on this lovely, cloudy and rainy Wednesday. But we don't care because we've got the music. We started the show with One Way featuring Al Hudson and You Can Do It from 1979. I used to love that track. And a big thank you to Tony Shawcross for Heaven in the Afternoon. And then we've just played Harold Melvin and the Blue Notes featuring the gorgeous Sharon Page with her beautiful, stunning voice. I love her voice. If you're looking for someone new to love from 1974, and of course, gorgeous male voice you heard there was the wonderful Teddy Pendergrass. He became the lead singer of Harold Melvin and the Blue Notes after originally joining the group as their drummer, and he went on to become one of the defining voices of Philadelphia soul. Coming up this afternoon, I've got Mary J. Blige, Loose Ends, Lonnie Hill and the Four Tops, plenty more soul, funk and groove on Panacea Drive to keep you company. Now we're going back to 1982 with Odyssey, Inside Out, from their album Happy Together. It reached number 3 in the UK charts. I love Odyssey. Here's Odyssey.

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This ends with Hanging on a String from 1985. I have to tell you, I've got my tickets for that one for the Blues Kitchen on the 15th of November in Manchester. Now we're going back to 1986 with Lonnie Hill and Galveston Bay, and this reached number 51 in the UK singles charts this year. Have a listen to this one. It's a gorgeous one, and coming straight up, it's a classic from the Four Tops.

the Four Tops with It's All in the Game. The song itself goes back to 1958 when it's originally a hit for Tommy Edwards, but the Four Tops came along and put their Motown stamp on it in 1970. Oh, I love it. Coming shortly, we've got Luther Vandross and one for Randy from Randy Crawford. So stay with me here, Shirley, on Dry Panacea. And now we're staying with that beautiful soul sound with the Jones Girls and Nights Over Egypt. Released in 1981, it became a much-loved soul classic. The Jones Girls, three sisters, Brenda, Shirley and Valerie Jones, who also worked as backing singers before making their own records. So let's go to Nights Over Egypt.

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1986, the gorgeous Randy Crawford. What a voice. Before that, Luther Vandross with Come Back from 1988. Another one with a gorgeous, unmistakable voice as soon as you hear him sing. Now we're going back to 1968 for a real Motown classic. This is Marvin Gaye and Tammy Terrell with You're All I Need to Get By, written by Ashford and Simpson, who wrote so many fantastic soul records. And next, after that one, we've got the gorgeous Barry White. You're-

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2: One ticket, please. Love and mercy, everybody's here.

That was Barry White, Let the Music Play, 1976. But now we're moving a year ahead. We're going to 1977 with Ramsey Lewis and Spring High. This one has got a lovely Stevie Wonder connection. Stevie wrote the song and he played keyboards on it with Ramsey. I absolutely love it. Just wait till you listen. It's so funky. And then before the 4 o'clock news, we've got Thelma Houston with Saturday Night, Sunday Morning from 1979. How is your Wednesday going? Is it going well? I hope it is. Drop me a line at studio@panacearadio.net and let me know how you're doing and tell me what song you would like me to play for you on Panacea Soul. After these tracks, I'll be back after the 4 o'clock news with Brownstone and Sade. Plenty more Soul, Funk and Groove with me, Shirley, on Drive Panacea.

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2: The Home Secretary has ordered an urgent review after a second migrant boat in 2 days reached the Kent coast without being intercepted. 21 people were detained after the boat landed at Samfire Ho near Dover yesterday afternoon. Scotland's Drug and Alcohol Minister Marie Todd has insisted her eye is absolutely on the ball. It's after the number of drugs deaths in the country surged to over 1,000 last year.
3: So there is absolutely no getting away from how painful it is to be standing here in front of you today and looking at a rise in drugs deaths. Absolutely, I am not shying away from responsibility.
2: A man has been cautioned by police after protesters appeared to have been grabbed and had their hair pulled at the Reform UK conference earlier this month. West Midlands police said a man had been given a conditional caution after he was voluntarily interviewed. And Taylor Swift has announced she is releasing an expanded version of her album The Life of a Showgirl with 4 new songs. That's the latest from Radio News Hub. I'm Johnny Holmes.
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2: Showers in the north will fade, leaving a dry evening for most, turning chilly under clearing skies with a local frost possible in rural spots. Lows of 7 degrees.

Welcome back to The Drive Show. If you just joined me, Shirley, I'm here till 6 p.m. playing the very best in soul, funk and groove to accompany you on your way home, or if you're at work, or if you finished early, or if you're just at home chilling, you can enjoy the music. I'm enjoying all the music. Oh, we played Brownstone with If You Love Me from 1994. Don't you just think the 90s were absolutely smashing it when it came to R&B and soul? So many great voices and great records from the 90s. And I love the YouTube video of that one. They're all dressed in white and just gorgeous. And then we've had another gorgeous voice from the 90s, Sade with Kiss of Life, coming from the Love Deluxe album released in 1992. But next we're going to 1979, Candy Staten, When You Wake Up Tomorrow. This is coming from her Chance album and reached number 13 on the US R&B chart. And Candy actually co-wrote the song herself. Then we're moving into something completely different. We're going to Sugar Hill Gang, and we've got a great one that I remember dancing to this one. You'll know it when I play it. The Gap Band, all coming up on Panacea Drive.

0: I love it. Sugar Hill Gang, Rapper's Delight, going all the way back to 1979. What a record. Now, if you're of a certain age, count yourself lucky, because like me, when this tune came on in the clubs back in the day, you knew exactly what to do. You would go straight onto the floor, find out whoever was sitting down in front of you, and you'd all line up in a big row with your friends or with new friends. It doesn't matter. You'd all line on the floor and your arms would go to the left and your arms would go to the right. Do you remember? Oh, I used to love dancing to this. And when this comes on in the clubs, we still all get down onto the floor. You know what I'm talking about. This is the Gap Band, Oops Upside Your Head.
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Oops Upside Your Head, 1979, from the Gap Band. 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I absolutely loved dancing to that one. 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You can dance at work. You can dance anywhere. I was dancing in the studio. And coming next, I'm staying dancing, it's Heatwave with Boogie Nights from 1976. And straight after that one, we've got Stephanie Mills. So stay with me here, Shirley, on Drive Panacea. Enjoy your Wednesday.

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George Benson, Turn Your Love Around, 1981. Especially for Trish from The Walking Group. I know you love George Benson, and I know you're at work listening to Panna See Your Soul. Now I'd like to give a big shout out to all the Panacea Walking Group, who I am going to meet some more of you, and I can't wait on Saturday the 26th of September at 10 a.m. on Quarry Bank Mill. So a big shout out to everybody on that group. I can't wait to meet you all. And actually, I've been to Quarry Bank Mill 3 times this week, and I'm going to go again tomorrow, just because I'm trying to make sure that the route is a right, because Sam Brown, DJ in the morning, Soul Spectrum, he told me it's got to be an hour and a half. So I've been doing that route, this route, and another route. I'll be fit as a fiddle by the time I come on Saturday. Not. But anyway, I'll have all the routes sussed out. So don't worry. We've got a room booked at the end. It's going to be really nice. Anyway, if you want to join our Panacea Walking Group, just give us a shout out on our website and let us know. And we could be adding you to that walking group. It's going to be a great Quarry Bank Mill. So much history. I can't wait. Coming up next, though, we've got Evelyn

this one so much. 1981 just reminds me of like long summer nights, like you're on holiday, but you know what, it's perfect for a chilled Wednesday afternoon. And I've seen a little bit of sun coming out too. It's from the album It Must Be Magic, and with the expertise of Heaven in the Afternoon's Tony Shawcross. Thank you, Tony. I have ordered this album and I'm waiting to pick it up. Now, this next one is especially for Chris from Huddersfield. Chris, thank you so much for emailing me. It's really fantastic to hear that you're listening and enjoying the show. And it was lovely to meet you too at the Montan Soul and Pop Festival. I know you chose Ribbon in the Sky. This isn't Stevie Wonder, though. It's Ronnie Laws. And Ronnie Laws, with his sister, Deborah Laws, is singing.

in this song too. He used to be in Earth, Wind and Fire playing saxophone and flute back in the 70s. But he's also Deborah Law's older brother. And the link to that one is the song after this is Deborah Law's song. So enjoy Ribbon in the Sky, Chris, and I shall be back after 5 p.m. with Sharon Redd. Can you handle it? I'll be back shortly, so enjoy these next couple of songs.

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0: 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We are the number one choice for soul, funk, and groove. This is Panacea Soul.
7: The deal to hand the Chagos Islands to Mauritius can't go ahead without American support, according to the Defense Secretary. It's after US President Donald Trump described the agreement as terrible. Wes Streeting said multi-million pound payments to Mauritius are on hold while the government reconsiders. The number of drugs deaths in Scotland surged to 1,133 last year. Scotland's Drug and Alcohol Minister Marie Todd says the country will rise to the challenge.
8: We have a responsibility in Scotland to rise and meet this challenge, and I do not deny that the situation is worse here than in every other part of the UK and in other parts of Europe.
7: The Home Secretary has ordered an urgent review after Border Force failed to intercept a second migrant boat in 2 days before they reached the Kent coast. 21 people have been detained by Border Security Command after a boat arrived on the beach of Samfire Ho in Dover yesterday afternoon. And Isaac Hadjar has been handed a second F1 season with Red Bull Racing. That's the latest from Radio News Hub. I'm Johnny Holmes.
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10: Technology is saving Brits around 6 hours a week, according to new research from Smart Energy GB. But Abby Pope says it's not just the gadgets we use every day that make a difference.
11: While many of us love our smartphones and gadgets, some of the most useful technology actually works quietly in the background, like smart meters. If you're contacted by your energy supplier about switching out older smart meter hardware for new kit, then book in that appointment so you can keep benefiting from accurate billing and access to energy reward schemes and tariffs.
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7: Showers in the north will fade, leaving a dry evening for most, turning chilly under clearing skies with a local frost possible in rural spots, lows of 7 degrees.

On DAB in the Northwest and on your smart speaker and smartphone. 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

is Diana Ross. I saw her in 2022 Manchester, absolutely gorgeous. And before that, Sharon Redd, Can You Handle It? I'm Shirley on Dry Panacea, playing the very best in soul, funk and groove, and I'm here until 6 p.m. But Sam Brown, DJ in the morning, Soul Spectrum, Mr. Sam Brown, he has renamed me Shirley Drive Time 01. I actually like that, Sam. So I'm going to be using that one from now on. Shirley Drive Time 01. I love it. Oh, this next track, it's Georgie B and the Groove Association with Let's Reminisce. It's 2026 and it's a real nod to the classic UK soul and jazz funk sound of the 80s in this one. And Georgie B, he's certainly got the history, hasn't he? Because he's been singing since 1979. So he's been doing it all that time. And shortly we've got the three relaxing songs and another one that's currently in the charts, Panacea Soul Charts 2026. But here is Georgie B and the Groove Association. Let me know what you think.

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what do you think of that? Terry Green and Costello, Trouble in Paradise, currently sitting in our Panacea Soul Top 20. It's made its way right to the top of the chart. Now it's time for your three relaxing songs for the drive home. First up, 1981, Smokey Robinson and the Miracles, Being With You. And 1988, we've got Anita Baker, Just Because. And finally, going all the way back to 1972, it's Gladys Knight and the Pits with Neither One of Us. So whether you're stuck in traffic on the way home or heading home or taking a little bit of time for yourself, please relax with these three songs. And I'll be straight back with Denise Williams all on a Wednesday afternoon with Shirley, Drive Time, Awan, here on Panacea Soul.

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0: Denise Williams, When Love Comes Calling, 1979. What a voice Denise Williams has. She could really sing anything. And now we're moving to the 80s with Chaka Khan, I Feel For You, from 1984. This one was actually written by Prince, and Chaka Khan turned it into such an iconic 80s track. And coming after that one, we've got Chocolate Milk with Let's Go All The Way. 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
1: Chaka Khan. Chaka Khan. Chaka Khan. Chaka Khan.

Oh, it's nearly time for me to say goodbye. Where's the afternoon gone? We just had chocolate milk with Let's Go all the way from 1981. And now I am leaving you with my last song, Earth, Wind and Fire with Reasons. Reasons was written by Philip Bailey. And of course, he gives us that incredible falsetto. It's one of those Earth, Wind and Fire songs that just stops you in your tracks. But that's nearly me for a Wednesday afternoon. Thank you so much for spending your afternoon with me here on Panacea Soul. Thank you for your messages, emails, requests, dedications. I really do love hearing from you. I'm going to leave you with Earth, Wind and Fire. And after 6 p.m, we've got Jay Martin with Taking Us Into the Evening with Groove Control, 2 hours of jazz, funk, soul and deep grooves. And then at 8, it's a Soul Sorts Record Room with soul music connoisseur Roger Williams. So stay right here, Panacea Soul. Have a lovely Wednesday evening wherever you are, wherever you're heading. Take care. I'll be back with you on Friday. Bye for now.

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7: Home Secretary Shabana Mahmood has said the failure to intercept two migrant boats in 2 days before they reached the Kent coast was not acceptable. She has ordered an urgent review. Scotland's Drug and Alcohol Minister Marie Todd has insisted her eye is on the ball. It's after the number of drugs deaths in the country surged to over 1,000 last year.
8: So there is absolutely no getting away from how painful it is to be standing here in front of you today and looking at a rise in drugs deaths. There is absolutely, I am not shying away from responsibility.
7: West Streeting says multi-million pound payments to Mauritius are on hold while the government reconsiders the plan to give up control over the Chagos archipelago. It's after the US President Donald Trump described the agreement as terrible. And two RAF pilots are being treated for injuries after ejecting from their aircraft moments before it crashed and burst into flames, appearing to narrowly miss Holmes. That is the latest from Radio News Hub. I'm Johnny Holmes.
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11: The Premier League panel say a decision to award a penalty to Sunderland in their clash against Arsenal was incorrect. Gunners defender Ezri Konsa was penalised for holding down Sunderland's Dan Ballard at a corner, although the spot kick was saved by David Raya. Mikel Arteta was visually furious with the decision, with the club contacting Pro Ref for an explanation. In other football news, Major League Soccer club Columbus Crew have sacked their reserve team coach for telling a female referee it's a man's game. Federico Higuain was sent off for the incident. In Formula One, Isaac Hadjar has been confirmed as Max Verstappen's Red Bull teammate for a second season. The Frenchman returns to the track for this weekend's Azerbaijan Grand Prix after missing the last three races with a wrist injury. So far, he's scored 71 points. And boxing promoter Eddie Hearn's now got his sights set on rugby union. His agency Matchroom Sports recently signed Henry Pollock as their first rugby star. He's just signed a new multi-year deal at Northampton, widely reported to be in excess of £400,000. Hearn says he can blow it up and change the sport forever.
3: 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Weather.
7: Early evening showers dying out in the extreme east and northeast of the UK. Generally dry overnight with clear spells and light winds. Patchy fog and some rural frost possible with lows of 7 degrees.

Hill Abrahams and Trapped. We also have Patrice Russian and Forget Me Nots. Welcome back to Panacea Soul. This is Groove Control Till 8 for your Wednesday. My name's Jay Martin. Thank you very much for having us on. I've also got to say a big thank you to Shirley, who will be back on Friday from 3. Right, got a tune from 1990 to play for you next from Seal right now. From 1984, here's LaToya Jackson. I bet you're going to leave my love in.

0: Sound the Seal and Crazy. That was his debut single, and it was the leading single from his debut album, which went by the same name. Topped the singles charts in Belgium, the Netherlands, Sweden and Switzerland, and also went to the top 10 in Australia as well. This is Panacea Soul. Jay Martin here, take you through to late for your Wednesday. How are your weeks going? Okay, I've got music on the way from The Whispers and Dynasty next.
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Whispers this kind of loving. Right now, I want to ask you to visit the gig guide, which is available at panacearadio.net, and all the events and gigs we've been telling you about are on that page. Especially have a look at the Panacea Soul Christmas Party. It's going to be a big one. It's going to be huge. This will be the third one we've done. And the two beforehand have been really, really busy. Really nice atmosphere. Really good night. If you want to get your tickets to any of the events on the gig guide, just click on the poster. I am really looking forward to the Christmas party because I'm going to be doing a set. Really excited. It's been a while. Right, Shalimar on the way. It's Dynasty, Love in a Fast Lane.

LMR, don't try to change me. I want to say good evening to anyone tuning in from the walking group. Good evening, guys. Hope you had a good day. And don't forget, this coming Friday, I will be doing our Hero of the Week this Friday between 6 and 8 on Groove Control. And I'm going to be doing two this week because no one got in contact last week. So I'm going to give you two for one, shall we say. And if you want to get your nominations in, you can do that right now. The email address that you need is studio@panacearadio.net. In the subject line, just put Hero or Heroes of the Week. I need the name, the reason, and if you'd like to request a song, I can do that as well. So get them in now, and that'll happen on Friday between 6 and 8 on Groove Control. American Gypsy for you now, and The Champ.

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0: Jay Martin.

I Got You, Babe. Now, picture the scene. I've just literally got to the studio as I passed Shirley. You just said, hi, yeah, great show. And I've come upstairs and it was nice and quiet and tidy. And then all of a sudden, one of the carbon monoxide alarms in another room decided to go off, and it's still going off. Now, luckily enough, the one in the studio is absolutely fine. But the one in the other studio, I think it is actually going off. I don't know whether you can hear it. So I apologise right now if you can hear the beeping in the background. And I don't know whether it's going to continue through the night. And when Mike comes in the morning to do the breakfast show. Oops, all I can do is apologise, Mike. Right, Jackie Graham for you now. And round and round.

at Bowfill with nothing but a teaser on Panacea Soul. Right, that is our one done. But I'm here for another hour, so make sure you stay with us. On the other side of 7 o'clock, I'm going to be delving into the gig guide again. Also, around about 7:30, we're going to be doing your trivia teaser and playing some great music on the UK's number one choice for soul, funk and groove. News and weather on the way after this. Denise Lascelle. This is I'm So Hot. See you in a few minutes.

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6: The Home Secretary has ordered an urgent review after a second migrant boat in 2 days reached the Kent coast without being intercepted. Shabana Mahmood has said the failure to intercept the boats was not acceptable. 21 people were detained after the boat landed at Samfire Ho near Dover yesterday afternoon. Meanwhile, police are investigating footage appearing to show far-right activist Danny Tomo slashing a migrant dinghy with a knife. Hampshire police say they are conducting inquiries after the video emerged online.
7: Right, we're in English territory, this is England, this is not France anymore, okay? Right, move out, get off the boat!
6: The deal to hand the Chagos Islands to Mauritius can't go ahead without American support, according to the Defense Secretary. It's after US President Donald Trump described the agreement as terrible. And Lewis Hamilton hopes Formula One presses ahead with ending this season in the Middle East, despite the ongoing United States-Iran conflict. That's the latest from Radio News Hub. I'm Johnny Holmes.
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0: Panacea Soul. Weather.
6: Early evening showers dying out in the extreme east and northeast of the UK. Generally dry overnight with clear spells and light winds. Patchy fog and some rural frost possible with lows of 7 degrees.

Illusion featuring Leamon Wilson and Lay Back in the Groove. Before that, Alexander O'Neill, What Can I Say to Make You Love Me. Welcome back to Panacea Soul. Jay Martin here till 8 on your Wednesday. We've got a new track on the way from Ramina Johnson. She's bringing out some really good music at the moment. We've got a track from her next. Right now is Kenny James. Give Me a Little Sign.

0: Remina Johnson and Never Too Late. If you want to check out how that track is doing, make sure you check out the Panacea Soul Top 20 chart. Sundays from 4 with our very own Mr. Rob Lees. And that happens every Sunday, as I've just said. Right, on the way, we've got Simply Red, General Johnson, and I'm going to be here chatting about the gig guide.
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Simply Red, Something Got Me Started. Right, if you're looking for something to do on Sunday afternoon, we might have the thing for you, because there is a Northern Soul and Motown event going on at the Irish Club in Warrington this coming Sunday, the 27th of September, 2 p.m. till 10 p.m. It's all in aid of dementia. So there's no door charge, but there will be a donation bucket on the door. So again, it's Northern Soul and Motown happening at the Irish Club Warrington this coming Sunday, the 27th of September, 2 till 10. All in aid of Dementia UK. No door charge. But there will be a donation bucket on the door. And if you go to the gig guide, click on the poster, it'll tell you who's doing a set. I can see in front of me Mr. Tony Shawcross is going to be doing a set as well. So if you're a fan of Tony's, make sure you get it there. It's all for the good cause. Right, as promised, here's General John.

To the 80s, 1982, La Voyage with All Night Affair. Right, it's time for this evening's trivia teaser. Let's do this right now. So what we do is, if you're a brand new listener to Panacea Soul, we give it a question. No prizes, just a bit of fun. And then I'll play a couple of tracks and give you the answer. So here is this evening's question. Which soul legend once had a UK top 10 hit that was originally written as a jingle for the washing powder advert? Which soul legend once had a UK top 10 hit that was originally written as a jingle for the washing powder advert? Good luck. I'll play a couple more tracks and give you the answer. Right now, Wish from the Ray and Touch Me. Taking you back to 1984.

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2: 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Soul Funk Groove. Panacea.

stock to you getting off. Right, let's recap and reveal the answers to this evening's Trivia Caesar. See how you got on. So the question I asked in my last link was, which soul legend once had a UK top 10 hit that was originally written as a jingle for the washing powder advert? The answer was Al Green with Let's Stay Together. The tune's early draft was pitched as a detergent commercial concept before becoming a soul classic. If you got that right, well done. If not, have a go again when we do it on Monday. Of course, Friday, we will be doing Hero of the Week. Right, change on the way. Here's Aura. Send your love.

Don't You Get So Mad. We also had Change, Let's Go Together. That is me then. Till tomorrow evening, I'll see you guys back here tomorrow night from 6 p.m. Don't go anywhere. The Soul Sorts Record Room is on the way next with your presenter and soul music connoisseur, Roger Williams. Have a good one. I'll leave you with this. Alton McLean, Destiny, It Must Be Love. Have a great Wednesday. Take care.

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4: A mother and her three children killed in a house fire in Bootle on Tuesday have been named by Merseyside Police as 36-year-old Alicia Brabin, 16-year-old Leo Brabin, 8-year-old Ellis Brabin and 7-year-old Prudence Brabin. In a tribute, the family said they were devastated by their loss. Police are investigating footage appearing to show far-right activist Danny Tomo slashing a migrant dinghy with a knife. Hampshire police say they are conducting inquiries after the video emerged online.
5: All right, we're in English territory. This is England. This is not France anymore, okay? Right, get off the boat.
4: Meanwhile, Home Secretary Shabana Mahmood has said the failure to intercept two migrant boats in 2 days before they reached the Kent coast was not acceptable. She has ordered an urgent review. And West Streeting says multi-million pound payments to Mauritius are on hold while the government reconsiders the plan to give up control over the Chagos archipelago. That's the latest from Radio News Hub. I'm Johnny Holmes.
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0: Panacea Soul. Weather.
4: Early evening showers dying out in the extreme east and northeast of the UK. Generally dry overnight with clear spells and light winds. Patchy fog and some rural frost possible with lows of 7 degrees.

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Good evening and welcome again into the Soul Soaps Record Room with me, Roger Williams, here on Panacea Soul Radio for more midweek classic Soul Soaps. And having had another week in between shows to explore the depths of the collection, this week it's full on very classy tunes from the 70s. And I tell you, some serious quality music to come. And setting the musical bar very high with the first tune, the warmth and the beauty of how a proper 70s orchestrated soul record should sound, Wilson Williams, a track from his 1978 LP, Up the Downstairs on ABC Records. And that was also a single and also my favourite cut from the LP, Faith Will Bring It Home. And up next, dipping into 1977 for this beauty from Shalimar.

You're in the Soul Source Record Room here on Panacea with me, Roger Williams, every Wednesday now playing timeless musical magic from the shelves like those three. And that one played from the late, great Gavin Christopher, and that was on his 1976 Island Records LP, The Beautiful Treasure Every Moment. And the track before it, a big favourite of the Soul Source Classic Shows, Bill Summers and Summer's Heat, Don't Fade Away. And that's off the 1977 LP KN, and that features the golden voice of Leo Miller. And then the first of that three usually surprises anyone hearing it for the first time. That's actually Shalimar on the track High on Life. And that was on their first album in 77 on Soul Train Records called Uptown Festival. Produced, of course, by Dick Griffey and Don Cornelius. But all the vocals on their first LP were by session singers before the arrival of Jody Watley, Jeffrey Daniels, and, of course, later Howard Hewitt. And on that track, the lead singer was a guy called Gary Mumford. And up next, dipping into 1976, this is just so good. This is Tata Vega.

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classic soul from 1971. Just under 3 minutes of sublime early OJ's Crossroads of Life. And that's off their album Superbad. And next up, 1974, the legendary Lionel Hampton.

1976 and one of those crazy priced OG issues. Cleveland Robinson and the fantastic No One Can Take Your Place. And that's off his LP called Cleveland, and that was on his own Nosny Bar record label. And the previous track, 70s Perfection in Every Way for Me, from the legendary jazz artist Lionel Hampton and his ensemble. And that's off his 1973 Brunswick LP, Stop, I Don't Need No Sympathy. And that one, a stunning semi-vocal instrumental version of Stevie Wonder's classic, Where Were You When I Needed You?

Well, that's music I've always thought sounded like it was recorded and produced way ahead of its time. Alice Clark's immense 1972 mainstream records classic self-titled album, Every Track Wonderful, and that one's sounding sublime as it always does. It takes too long to learn to live alone. And staying with the sublime early 70s, Tom Bell production at its finest. This is just beautiful from Little Anthony and the Imperials.

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where that one from, Annie and Atkinson, Loving Life with the lovely Eva in the Sunshine with Panacea Soul Radio as the soundtrack to their Fun in the Sun. Finally, remember to include that one for you, mate. And it's a pleasure to do so. Always an immense soul record. Of course, Bobby Womack's Across 110th Street, and that's from the film soundtrack in 72. I hope it sounded as good to you as it just did to me. Still an incredible record and a great choice, sir. 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

0: I haven't played that one in such a long time. Dug it out in the week and I'd forgotten how good it sounds. Bobby Glenn from his 1976 LP, Shout It Out, and the main track I bought it for, Hey Love. And before it, 20th Century Record 74, The Young Hearts from their LP, A Taste Of, just quality crossover soul, You're Not Here With Me. And up to the top of the hour with Side Effect, Going Bananas, and they're fantastic, Never Be The Same. So don't go anywhere. So much more to come here on the other side of the break, here in the Soul Source Record Room on Panacea Soul Radio.
1: 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And oh yes, things have changed between you and I. But after loving you, after losing you, I know I'll never be the same.

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5: A mother and her three children killed in a house fire in Bootle, Merseyside, have been named as 36-year-old Alicia Braben, 16-year-old Leo, 8-year-old Ellis and 7-year-old Prudence Braben. Merseyside Police and the Fire Service are investigating the cause. Police are investigating footage appearing to show far-right activist Danny Tomo slashing a migrant dinghy with a knife. Hampshire Police say they are conducting inquiries after the video emerged online.
6: All right, we're in English territory. This is England. This is not France anymore. Okay? Get off the boat!
5: In footage on YouTube, he could be seen slashing and stabbing the dinghy after a crew member boarded to apparently take the vessel back to France. The Home Secretary has ordered an urgent review after a second migrant boat in 2 days reached the Kent coast without being intercepted. Shabana Mahmood has said the failure to intercept the boats was not acceptable. And Isaac Hadjar has been handed a second F1 season with Red Bull. That's the latest from Radio News Hub. I'm Johnny Holmes.
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5: Showers fading in the east and northeast, then most places stay dry with clear spells. Fog and a touch of grass frost are possible, with rain reaching the far northwest later, lows of 7 degrees.

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If you've just tuned in here on Panacea Soul Radio, you're currently in the Soul Source Record Room with me, Roger Williams, and the first of two shows I do each week. Now, this one, the midweek classic side of Soul Source, and the second half of the show, this time starting off in 1977 when that LP called Action was released by the Blackbirds. And that's a track I've always loved on that record, Soft and Easy. And staying in 1977, this is Niecy.

Two very talented female vocalists who had albums out in 1977, Denise Williams and Linda Lewis. The Linda Lewis track from A Woman Overboard LP on Arista, So Many Mysteries to Find. And the one before it, Denise Williams off a Songbird LP, released that year on Columbia Records and produced by the great Maurice White. And there's so many great records on that, I could have played any. But the choice I went with this time, one I hadn't heard for a long time before tracking it this week, The Boy I Left Behind. And to Killer Soul Records coming up from Soul Music Royalty, this is Patti LaBelle.

0: Pure class all the way with those two. The first one, Patti LaBelle, I think was in a prime on a 1979 solo LP, a release on Epic Records called It's All Right With Me. And that's actually the first time I've featured that beautiful tune in a radio show, written and produced by the great Skip Scarborough, Love Is Just A Touch Away. And then following Miss LaBelle, considered by many as the all-time queen of soul, of course, Aretha Franklin, and another track making its way into the Soul Sorts radio shows for the first time and sounding amazing. The LP was called Sparkle, which came out in 1976 on Atlantic Records, and that one an absolute killer from a Look Into Your Heart. And from the girls to the boys, 1977 style and amazing. This is the Dramatics.
1: Oh, baby.
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serious classic collector's soul from 75, one of the greatest men ever to grace us with this music. Sam Dees, and from his all-time classic Atlantic Records LP, The Show Must Go On, the incredible Good Guys. And up next, three beauties for the modern soul dance floor, starting with the voice of East Harlem.

Modern Soul, but not actually Modern Soul, but who cares about a tag? It's just happy up-tempo, classy soul music. And that one bringing back memories of my tape and CD swapping days of around 20, 25 years ago. That is The Times off their 1976 LP on RCA called Turning Point. And that one should definitely have been a single. The rather wonderful All You Ever Wanted to Know About Love. And before it, The Times, Buddha Records 1977, Vitamin E, from their LP called Sharing, The Excellent Newsroom, and the first of that modern, but not modern trio, The Voices of East Harlem, Amazing Love, and that was on their second album release in 74, called Can You Feel It? And next up, Could It Be Magic? Of course it could. This is the great Anthony White.

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4: Roger Williams, Panacea Soul.

Motown Records 1977 and the talent of the great Willie Hutch shaking on down with that beauty off his LP that year, Having a House Party, one of many great tunes on that record, Soul Strut. And with sadly just three left tonight, this is wonderful, this is Sandy Mercer.

0: and two of the final three before we close the door of the Soul Sorts record room until next week. Classic 1975 Tower of Power from their Urban Renewal LP, track called Come Back Baby. And before it, Tower of Power on High Records 1978, Sandy Mercer's LP called Hey Love, Come and Get It, another tape and CD swapper inclusion for me many, many times, the excellent True or False. So there we go, another 2 hours flying by. Honestly, I could go on for hours playing this music for you. So many amazing memories and feelings listening back to what is the soundtrack of my life over so many years. But no worries, we can do it all again next Wednesday. And of course, not forgetting the Saturday Contemporary and New Music Soul Sorts Groove, keeping the new music discovery going. So it's all good. Thank you so much for being along for the broadcast. And also thank you so much to those of you supporting the Mixcloud and the podcast. But this week, a very special thanks to my man, Wayne Miller, for showing exceptional support. So thank you so much, my friend. That was really, really appreciated. And closing out tonight, a little bit of Salsoul Invention. So until next time, this is me, Roger Williams, gently closing the door and turning off the light in the Soul Sorts record room. Bye for now.
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0: Across the Northwest, on DAB, on your smartphone and smart speaker, online and on digital platforms, we are the number one choice for soul, funk and groove. This is Panacea Soul.
6: A mother and her three children killed in a house fire in Bootle on Tuesday have been named by Merseyside police as 36-year-old Alicia Braben, 16-year-old Leo, 8-year-old Ellis and 7-year-old Prudence Braben. Merseyside police and the fire service are investigating the cause. The RAF has temporarily paused its high-speed Hawk fighter jet training after two pilots ejected from their aircraft moments before it crashed. The aircraft had been flying out of the RAF Valley Station on Anglesey when it plummeted to the ground. The pilots are being treated for injuries. Scotland's Drug and Alcohol Minister, Marie Todd, has insisted her eye is on the ball. It's after the number of drugs deaths in the country surged to over 1,000 last year.
7: So there is absolutely no getting away from how painful it is to be standing here in front of you today and looking at a rise in drugs deaths. I am not shying away.
6: And Lewis Hamilton hopes Formula One presses ahead with ending this season in the Middle East despite the ongoing conflict in Iran. That's the latest from Radio News Hub. I'm Johnny Holmes.
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0: 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Panacea Soul.
1: Midnight seems so nice to me. It's the start of a new day. And there's no place in this world that I'd rather be than right here with midnight.

0: across the Northwest on DAB, on your smartphone and smart speaker, online and on digital platforms. We are the number one choice for soul, funk, and groove. This is Panacea Soul.
1: The RAF has temporarily paused Hawk jet training after two pilots ejected moments before their aircraft crashed near to homes on Anglesey. The pilot suffered minor injuries and have been treated. An investigation is underway. Police are investigating footage appearing to show far-right activist Danny Tomo slashing a migrant dinghy with a knife. Hampshire Police say they're conducting inquiries after the video emerged online.
2: All right, you're in English territory. This is England. This is not France anymore. Okay? Get off the boat.
1: A mother and her three children killed in a house fire in Birtle on Merseyside have been named as 36-year-old Alicia Brabin, 16-year-old Leo, 8-year-old Ellis and 7-year-old Prudence. Merseyside Police and the Fire Service are investigating the cause. And only half of people being treated by their GP for high blood pressure have it under control, according to new data for England. Research from the University of Oxford found that most people across England with the condition are unaware they have it. That's the latest from Radio News Hub. I'm Jules Eatbridge.
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